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0: Cam stuck on you right here, 107.7 FM. So this is my opportunity to say hi to a few people. Want to say hi to Carleen. Good to have you on board 107. She's in El Socorro as we speak. And to Vanessa, of course, who's out there in Tobago. Welcome inside. There's also a message of love to Keisha. It's coming from your... Well, he doesn't want to leave his name, but he said you know who it is. So Keisha, of course, she's in Grandy. Welcome inside 107.7 FM. And this gentleman says you are definitely the light of his life, each and every moment. You know, with a sentiment like that, I don't know why they don't like to leave their names, you know. But apparently you're listening, so you would know who it is. Here's Keith Washington with a song to match. Kissing you.
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from a soundtrack of a movie that's garnered a cult following in a short time, you know. 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

fat beats, great music, fine company. Joe Boy, Sip Alcohol. This is it for me. I'll be catching up with you, God willing. Next week, I know I will usually say I'll see you on Saturday, but I actually have this Saturday off, which I'm looking forward to. So please be safe, everybody. Look out for each other, love each other. Remember, positivity breeds positivity. I'll be back with you now. Come next week. Babyface, given a chance. Music for a lifetime.

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I'm looking on to the party. 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

I never take anything for granted. 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

0: 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Chip chip cocktails, mussels, and shrimp is a vibe. 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All you need after that is homemade Morbi from the juice bar. All of this is within reach at 139 Woodbrook Yard.
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Now keep in mind that I'm an artist and I'm sensitive about my shit. So y'all be nice about it. All right. Sisters, how y'all feel? Brothers, y'all all right? All right. 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

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From rabbit stew to crab and dumpling at Wild and Tame. You don't have to go to Jamaica to get jerk. 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Authentic jerk with scotch bonnet and pimento spice berries. 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It's that good. Tacos and burritos from 51. 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

Good day, Ocho World. Look at that. Friday finally showed up. And I know you can feel the difference. A little lighter in the chest. Probably have

A little more bong sinister because you know the weekend is upon us. Whatever this week put on you, you carried it. Today is for finishing strong and then letting go. Let's ride it out together. We got you. Teresa Michelle of the Morning Show. This is Ojo 107.7 Music for Life. Come on, let's end the week strong. I want a smile on your face.

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1: Our Prime Minister blasts the PNM for stopping work on the new police post in Tacarigua. Evil, vile act.
0: Opposition leader Penelope Beckles challenges the Prime Minister's 15,000 jobs claim.
1: A female cop has been accused of helping gang detained on PDO.
0: Superior woman among six more held under PDOs.
1: $750,000 bail for a man who has been accused of sex assault in MP's office.
0: A man gets 7 years for killing his stepfather. That and more coming up on 107.7 Music for Life.

0: loving this initiative in which three Trinidad and Tobago women are being recognized. They're being honored. Their work has been seen as being able to shape human rights, public health, and also marine science. And they're going to be honored by the International Women's Forum of Trinidad and Tobago, IWFTT, at its fifth Inspirational Women Awards Gala, which takes place just next month. Now, Roberta Clark, Professor Christine Carrington, and also Dr. Diva Amon will receive awards during the ceremony on the 29th of September. This is going to be taking place at the Hyatt Regency in Port of Spain. Now, what this award showcase is about, it's about recognizing women whose achievements have created lasting change locally, regionally, and internationally. So you have IWFTT President Lisa Egard, who said the organization selected this year's honorees because of their commitment to improving communities, both at home as well as abroad. And Clark, for example, will receive the Inspirational Champion of Women Award for her decades of work advancing gender equality, social justice, and human rights. And she's a lawyer by profession. She's held senior leadership positions with UN Women across several regions and previously served as president of the Inter-American Commission of Human Rights. And currently she chairs the Coalition Against Domestic Violence, as well as the board of the Nobel Women's Initiative. So Carrington will receive the Inspirational Advocate Award for her contributions to molecular genetics and infectious disease research. Now, the University of the West Indies professor led the COVID-19 Impact Project, which would have established the Caribbean's first regional capacity for rapid whole genome sequencing of SARS-CoV-2 and supported genomic surveillance across 17 Caribbean countries. So she is now leading the establishment of the One Health Molecular Epidemiology and Genomics Center at UWE. And then you have Dr. Amon, recipient of the Emerging Leader Award, and is being recognized for her pioneering research on deep ocean ecosystems. Now, the marine biologist recently led the first locally led deep sea expedition in Trinidad and Tobago, and it would have documented previously unknown marine habitats and species. So she also advises international organizations, including the United Nations and the International Seabed Authority, on ocean governance and conservation. So I love that, and I appreciate that these women are being honored. And let's hope that it's truly inspirational for many other women to know that you can go as far as your mind can see, and even beyond.
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2: Understand why? See, it's burning me to hold on to this. I know this is something I gotta do, but that don't mean I want to. What I'm trying to say is that I love you. I feel like this is coming to an end.

0: News Feed. 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
1: Caribbean Airlines is adding more flights to the domestic air bridge beginning today through August 31st in response to increased travel demand. The airline says the enhanced schedule will provide an additional 2,856 seats between Trinidad and Tobago, building on the 7,658 extra seats added during the July-August peak period. CAL says it will continue monitoring demand and adjust capacity where possible.
2: Team TTO has struck bronze at the CAC Games in Santo Domingo, with Aaron Charles powering to third place in the men's 200 meters final. Charles clocked 20.63 seconds to secure the medal and add another piece of hardware to Trinidad and Tobago's haul at the Games.
1: More sport. Team TTO's Omari Brown is through to the men's 400-meter hurdles semifinal at the World Athletics Under-20 Championships in Oregon. Brown overcame a slow start to power home in 51.50 seconds and secure automatic qualification. He'll return to the track on Saturday. Meanwhile, coming up today, Jenna Marie Thomas competes in the women's 100-meter hurdles. Kaori Roble and Imani Mills take on the women's 200 meters. And McKillen Woods lines up in the men's 200 meters.
2: Acacia and two Venezuelan nationals are facing charges over the alleged theft of almost $19,000 in personal care products, groceries, and alcoholic and non-alcoholic beverages from a Marbella superstore. CCTV footage reportedly captured the trio removing the items without authorization. 29-year-old cashier Jamila Simmons was granted $85,000 bail after reserving her plea, while the two Venezuelan porters pleaded guilty and were remanded into custody. All three are due back in court on August 11th.
1: And Meta has been ordered to pay $567 million in the latest child safety penalty yet against the social media giant. A New Mexico judge ruled Meta's platforms posed widespread risks to children, including exposure to harmful content and sexual exploitation, and classified the company as a public nuisance. The latest penalty brings the total in the case to $942 million. Meta says it disagrees with the ruling and will appeal. Well, there you have it. That's a look at what's happening now.
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certainly hope that you are ready for all that the weekend has to offer, which more or less means that, you know, sometimes you have to plan. You have to put things in place to make the weekend be everything you hope that it would be. Now, speaking of planning, nearly 9,500 persons would have applied to join the Trinidad and Tobago Police Service, TTPS, with thousands turning up at the Police Academy in St. James just yesterday, which would be the first phase of the recruitment process. Now, sharing with the media, you had Acting ASP Police Academy Administration, Gushe Grant, who revealed that 1,950 applicants were received. This would have been through the online portal from people specifically applying for yesterday's recruitment exercise. And she also shared that 4,700 applications had been processed over the last 4 days at locations in Marabella, Couva, Arima, and St. James. But the TTPS has received a total of 9,100 online applications. So Grant explained that some applicants experienced difficulties uploading their documents, resulting in concessions being made and bringing the final number of applications to about 9,500. So describing the public's response to the recruitment drive as overwhelming, Grant said, successful applicants, well, guess what? Successful applicants would be advised of the next step once the verification and authentication exercise would have been completed. And she also stated, quote, we are so proud that they decided to come and serve their country and the TTPS, end quote. So successful candidates will have to complete an online examination. They would also have to undergo physical, medical, and psychological assessments, along with drug and polygraph testing. So while the TTPS can only train 235 people at a time, Grant said the service has a waiting list and is seeking additional facilities to be able to accommodate more batches. So Grant said the service was hoping to train between 700 and 800 people by next year, with the figure potentially increasing to about 1,000 after that, in keeping with government's promise to increase the sanction strength of the TTPS. And basically, they said they're getting a lot of young people, so they're saying that the future of the TTPS is looking bright. But definitely have to up those numbers with regards to how many persons can be trained at a time, because the response was great. And if we have applicants that could sincerely be used and placed into the system, we need to increase our capacity.

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0: All right, very important. Take note, drivers. Tomorrow, Saturday, there's the 24th edition of the Laventille Emancipation Steel Band Street Parade. So the Ministry of Transport and Civil Aviation, they're announcing the temporary opening of the priority bus route to light motor vehicles to help ease the traffic during that event. So the ministry said motorists driving light motor vehicles will be permitted to use both the eastbound and westbound lanes of the PBR between Port of Spain and Chamfleur. That's it. Port of Spain and Chamfleur from 5 p.m. to 11:59 p.m. We say Chamfleur, Chamfleur. People say Chamfleur, whatever. Chamfleur, Chamfleur. From 5 p.m. to midnight. That's it. Tomorrow only. All right, so the temporary traffic arrangement is intended to assist with the traffic management while the annual parade takes place from the Eastern Main Road between Leon Street and McAllister Street in Success Village, Laventille. That's where they'll actually have the event. And the ministry urged motorists using the route to comply with all lawful instructions from police officers and authorized traffic control personnel. So drivers are also being advised to observe all traffic signs and temporary traffic management measures put in place for the event. Officials further reminded motorists to exercise caution while traveling along the priority bus route. It's not a runway. Noting that there will be increased pedestrian activity in and around the parade route throughout the evening. Please take a note of that. And the ministry also appealed to drivers to obey all traffic regulations and remain alert to ensure the safety of pedestrians and other road users. So yes, we know that some people who may just run from behind a car or run from in front of a vehicle. We understand that. So they're just telling you from in advance, you could be seeing some of that as a possibility. So extra looking and driving much slower than they normally drive on the PBR. So the temporary opening of the PBR is one of the several measures being implemented to facilitate the smooth flow of traffic during the Steel Band Parade, which forms part of this year's Emancipation Celebration. So the Ministry of Transport and Civil Aviation, they're thanking the public for your intended cooperation. And of course, apologize for any inconvenience caused by the temporary traffic arrangements, but I'm sure you'll prefer that than to end up in traffic on the Eastern Main Road and not knowing why, or you're just stuck there and you're there for hours. So use all other alternative routes as well. Okay, so PBR is open tomorrow, Saturday, August 8th, from 5 p.m. to 11:59 p.m. If you want to say it that way. 11:59 p.m. which is a minute to midnight. Port of Spain to Chamfleur from the eastbound and westbound lanes, both directions. Got it?
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videos sharing left, right, and center. Police are picking you up. Now, this time, a female special reserve police officer is among seven people ordered detained under a preventive detention order, or orders, because quite a few people. Janessa Joseph of Arena Road, Erin, who was identified as a member of the Pegas Gang, was one of two women ordered detained in the latest batch of PDOs. Joseph's PDO, which was signed by Homeland Security Minister Roger Alexander on August 1st, was among six gazetted yesterday. So her PDO claimed she had confirmed access to a cache of firearms and ammunition and is engaged in the trafficking of firearms, ammunition, production, and distribution of illegal narcotics, armed robberies, shootings, and murder. And it said Joseph also provides transport and supplies information on police exercises. Confidential intelligence links the detainee to recent homicides in the area as well, which is part of a larger developing conflict between this OCG and another OCG known to law enforcement as the Barry Mirage OCG. This is what the PDO said. Furthermore, it said further intelligence links the detainee to a series of armed robberies in the Sapariya district and environs, and an imminent escalation of firearm attacks on rival gang members in public places which threaten public safety. So the other woman, Bernessa Nessa Hazard, was also said to be a member of the Pegas Gang and was of the same offenses as Joseph. However, Hazard was also alleged to have provided finances, accounting, transport, and accommodation for gang members. So PDOs were also sued for Pegas gang leader Tristan Gussie Pegas and a member Harlan Adams. Pegas was said to be directing the group's activities and finances, while both men were alleged to be engaged in the same activities as their female members. So a PDO was issued for Clayton Satan Harewood of St. Vincent Street, Tunapuna, who was identified as the leader of the Grim Seven Gang. He was alleged to be overseeing a structural network of shooters, enforcers, and drivers, and was reported to have directed retaliatory attacks against rival factions. And Harewood was said to be ensuring gang members were fully armed and prepared for lethal engagements within a 2 to 3 week period. And there's also Kasim Sampson of Hellshire Avenue, Taradale, was said to be linked to an informal gang in the Southern Division, was reportedly held on July 25th after officers recovered a concealed Taurus PT-92 pistol fitted with a magazine containing 12 rounds of 9mm ammunition in a vehicle he was traveling in. So Samson's PDO said following his arrest, he declined to provide any explanation during police interviews, and intelligence further associates him with the illicit trafficking of firearms and ammunition. So quite a few PDOs to share. Couple women in there with some serious allegations. True. And accusations. In it. Revenue Suite coming up.

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1: This is coming to you courtesy Courts, bringing value home. Prime Minister Kamala Prasad Bisesa has labelled the opposition as evil for trying to stop construction of a new police post at the Etihad grounds in Tunapuna. She alleges that PNM representatives from the Tunapuna Piako Regional Corporation, accompanied by municipal police officer, confronted and chased workers from the site on Thursday. Prasad Bisesa condemned the move, accusing the opposition of putting political interest ahead of citizen safety.
2: Meanwhile, opposition leader Penelope Beckles has hit back at the Prime Minister over construction of the new police post at Etihad Savannah, raising questions about whether proper legal and procurement procedures were followed for the project. Beckles says she has been advised that the works began without approval from the Tunapuna Piako Regional Corporation's engineer. The opposition is therefore calling on the Prime Minister to release the documents detailing the project's approval, contractor, cost, funding, and procurement process, insisting that no one, including the Prime Minister, is above the law.
1: U.S.-backed political transition talks have begun in Venezuela, with interim government and opposition representatives meeting in Caracas on Thursday. The sides have agreed to pursue a peaceful, democratic solution with discussions focused on restoring democratic institutions, political reconciliation, and economic recovery. Opposition leader Maria Corina Machado, who remains in exile, was absent from the talks.
2: U.S. President Donald Trump is again moving to restrict birthright citizenship, signing two executive orders targeting children born in the United States to certain non-citizen parents and cracking down on so-called birth tourism. The move comes weeks after the U.S. Supreme Court rejected its previous attempt to end birthright citizenship. Legal experts say parts of the new orders could face serious constitutional challenges, arguing that the president may have authority to restrict entry for birth tourism, but not to deny citizenship to a child once born on U.S. soil. And three men have been arrested and firearms, ammunition, and cannabis seized during an intelligence-led operation in Rio Claro. Police searched six residences on Wednesday, recovering a 9mm pistol, homemade shotgun, ammunition, and approximately 280 grams of cannabis.
1: Well, there you have it. 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
0: 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Music for life.

Maybe some of you may have seen this on social media a couple of weeks ago about a minor who was touched in an MP's office. So the suspect at the heart of the sexual incident involving that minor, which reportedly occurred in the office of Karen East MP, Member of Parliament Dr. Richard Citran, has been charged with 8 offenses. So the suspect was arrested on July 31st by officials of the Central Division following investigations by the Special Victims Department, the SVD, and was granted bail in the sum of $750,000 with a surety. The matter attracted a lot of attention after it was highlighted by the victim's father 2 weeks ago on social media. A lot of you may have seen it. Following investigations, the accused was charged with the 8 offenses under certain Children's Act and

or acts. The charges include 6 counts of sexual touching of a child, 1 count of inciting a child to engage in sexual activity, and 1 count of sexual penetration of a child. So the investigations were spearheaded by Deputy Commissioner of Police of Investigations and Intelligence Natasha George, Assistant Commissioner of Police Richard Smith, Special Victims Department Head Superintendent Roger Rez, and Assistant Superintendent Leith Jones. And general supervision was provided by Inspector Nina Rawlins of the Special Victims Department Region 2. So the initial report on the incident was made at the Kunupia Police Station on May 28th, and Sergeant Allison Joseph Guerra of the Special Victims Department was assigned to continue investigations on July 22nd. The investigating officer formally charged accused with the offenses at the Gasparilla Police Station on the Monday, and he appeared before Master Tracy Vidal at the Chaguanas Master's Court on Tuesday gone here. The charges were laid indictably and he was not called upon to enter plea. However, the accused has been ordered to remain at least 200 feet away from the victim, to refrain from any direct or indirect communication with the victim, and to report to the Chaguanas Police Station every Monday, Thursday, and Saturday between the hours of 6 a.m. and 7 p.m. However, while the accused has appeared in court, his identity must be withheld to protect the identity of the victim due to the nature of the alleged crime. So contacted yesterday, an officer close to the case said they remain committed to protecting the nation's children and ensuring that offenders are brought to justice. So once again, they're reminding citizens to remain vigilant and to report any suspected abuse or criminal activity. If you see something, say something, said the female officer. And a gentle reminder that if something is going on and you know about it of this nature and you don't report it, you will also be charged. Remember that.

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0: You know, you're seeing all of these posts on social media with you need to romanticize your life, you're in your soft era, take the pics, light the candles, buy yourself something, and I'm all for that. I did see, though, on social media just today something that is going viral with regards to a lady turning 50 years of age. And she decided to celebrate in a very unique way. She decided to have a wedding for her birthday, married to her reaching 50. And when I say wedding, I am talking about she had guests, she had bridesmaids.
1: I don't understand her. She had a wedding for birthday. Does it mean she married someone?
0: No, she married to herself. She married to her being 50. Okay. No partner.
1: Well, that's not wedding. that's a wedding style birthday party.
0: Listen, she had somebody officiating at her birth wedding.
1: Right.
0: Her birthing. I don't know what to call it. Her birthday-ing. You know, okay. And she had a walk down the aisle. I'm talking about red carpet being rolled. Mm. The bridesmaids were in these black dresses. And I was expecting to really see a wedding when I saw the video. Because they were walking down the aisle and, you know, taking their time.
1: So waiting for a partner to walk out.
0: So I'm waiting to see a groom standing.
1: A partner.
0: Yeah, a partner. And then seeing the But she did walk out. She walked out after someone who's doing gymnastics on the aisle now. So there was actually somebody flipping. I don't know if that was representative of what dating for the last few years could have been like.
1: Don't speak about yourself so loudly, Michelle.
0: Yeah, no, you need to leave me alone. We'll be going good, you know. It's been going good. Hey, but I just wanted to do my walk. He was trying to get me in trouble. But so with regards to that, after the gymnasts would have gone down the aisle, right behind the bridesmaids, came the birthday girl, aka the bride, married to herself. 50. Okay. No, but listen, the so-called birthday wedding, It was in fine style. She went all out,
1: like if it was
0: a
1: real wedding. Everything about a wedding except a partner.
0: Correct.
1: Just you alone.
0: Just you.
1: With full thing, guess.
0: And she said she's going to be posting her honeymoon pic soon.
1: Okay.
0: So you could have had about 10 honeymoon and forget the wedding. You giving people a plate of food. Anyway, to each their own. Celebrate, yes. Romanticize your life.
1: To each your own.

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you know, as it is July, August vacation, Java, as some would call it, some say summer. But I was sharing with you different things that could be done with regards to the vacation period, and I did find something that I found quite exciting. Not sure if I mentioned it before, but just wanted to give some further details because it's one of, I think, the unique things that we can do here in TNT. There is actually in Cedrus a place where you could do archery, sword fighting, knife throwing, axe throwing. I think Felgun is what you call the thing with the three blades that you throw. So it's, I don't know, it feels kind of like you're going to be a ninja for a day. And the beautiful thing about it is there is so much land. So if you have really young ones, you know, of the age in which they like to just run about and explore, it is perfect because you see on the ride back home and the hours after you reach back home, you have a sleeping child. You just let them run, and you know it's not a problem. You're good to go. But I also find that from it, there were some things I always like when you could have children explore, have fun, be filled with loads of excitement, and learn at the same time. And there's some parallels from the training that, you know, I kept telling my children about. Of course, it was annoying to them when I was saying it, but then when they actually got it and learned to throw, because I got the throwing thing down quickly, especially the one with the knives. And there were some parallels that I think could be used for life that I was sharing with my children. And it's basically when standing, you have to stand with all of you pointing to the target. And as you know, if you're playing football, if you're playing basketball, and they're saying you're going to shoot, you always have to do that to be able to hit the target. And I think that that is an important parallel for life. You have a goal, you have a dream, ensure that you're using all of your energy, every part of you, and you're pointing it in the direction of where you want to hit. Now, the other thing is, you have to stay grounded. So despite whatever you want to achieve, stay grounded. And of course, when throwing, hand firm, no wrist. And the other thing about it is, put all of your energy into that throw. So I found that it was a

0: beautiful parallel for life in learning how to do the axe throwing, knife throwing, etc., etc., etc. But fun time to be had with the family. Other things that you can do and explore. Karani Bird Sanctuary for me is always one. Matter of fact, I'm going to be doing that later. And there is always, you know, an interesting twist it, because you have the paint and sip that you could do on the Karani Bird Sanctuary as well. And another interesting thing, I didn't try this one yet, but I did see it, something in which you have a rage room and they have like different things that you could break and explore in the room. But always check online. Things are never, you know, the common things that we'll see every day. You go, you have a little something to eat, you come back, you go to a playground. There are so many exciting things to do, not only in terms of what experiences people create, but just naturally. We have so much to do, see, and explore right here in Sweet TNT. Have fun.
1: God was a friend, I'm like it like that. Coming on my life like snaking out of grass. One with your fitness in the right body.
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1: More than 66,000 passengers traveled between Trinidad and Tobago in July. To continue to meet the heightened demand over the vacation period, Caribbean Airlines has announced it will add another 2,856 seats on the domestic air bridge from today until August 31st. CAL adds that the schedule will be adjusted further where operationally feasible to meet demand.
2: Two people have been arrested after police seized a firearm, ammunition, knock-

0: narcotics and cash during a raid at a premises along Golden Grove Road, Canaan, Tobago. Officers recovered a Glock pistol, ammunition, about 2.6 kilos of cannabis, cocaine, and more than 3,000 Trinidad and Tobago dollars and U.S. currency. The suspects are a 30-year-old female geriatric nurse and a 29-year-old man, both of Canaan.
1: Prime Minister Kamal Prasad Bisesa has criticized the opposition for attempting to stop construction of a new police post at the Eddie Hart grounds in Tunapuna, alleging PNM representatives of the Tunapuna Regional Corporation confronted and chased workers from the site on Thursday. Opposition leader Penelope Beckles has sat back, questioning whether the project received the necessary legal and procurement approvals. She calls on the Prime Minister to release documents on the project's approval, contractor, cost, funding, and procurement process.
0: U.S. Secretary of State Marco Rubio has announced sanctions against five Cuban companies and eight individuals accused of helping Cuba acquire military equipment from Russia and China. The measures target senior military officials, including Defense Minister Alvaro Lopez Miera, and come amid the Trump administration's intensified maximum pressure campaign against Havana.
1: And U.S. President Donald Trump is denying reports of a weapons shortage following the war with Iran, insisting the U.S. has massive amounts of munitions. Trump has also threatened long-term jail sentences for those accused of leaking information about U.S. military stockpiles, calling the reports treasonous.
0: Well, there you have it. That's a look at what's happening now.
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Welcome to the Scoreboard of Sport News here in Ocho 107.7. Let's get into the football action and check out all the different transfers happening and a couple rumors in between there as well. This one, breaking news though, Napoli, they're working on the signing of 29-year-old Gabriel Jesus from Arsenal. The Gunners only want to sell him. They're not looking for a loan deal, and they value the Brazilian striker at about £18 million. Jesus has 1 year left on his current deal at the Emirates. He will leave this summer. A few other clubs have contacted, but Napoli are open to straight transfer. So, let's see. You know, it's been having a tough couple seasons for the past couple of years. Jesus has not been at the top of his game as he was earlier on in his career, and he's only 26, so kind of, you know, don't know if he can revive that. We'll have to see if another coach or a different team can make it work. All right, deal done. Leeds have signed a 23-year-old James Trafford from Man City for a club record fee of £40 million and add-ons. That's a lot for the 23-year-old Leeds goalkeeper. He signed a contract until 2032 at Elland Road, and the transfer becomes the most expensive transfer for a British goalkeeper ever. So well done. What about the youth man? Well, deal done. PSG, they have signed Magis Akiluchi from AS Monaco for a total package of £50 million. The 24-year-old midfielder has signed a long-term contract in Paris until 2031. Luis Campo played a key role in getting the deal over the line. So, good transfer there for PSG. And deal agreed. Barcelona have agreed a deal with 30-year-old Rodri to bring him to the Camp Nou this month. At this time, Real Madrid have left negotiations, and Barcelona working on a final deal with Man City. Lowered considering the Spaniard only has 1 year left on his current deal. So Rodri's World Cup teammates have played a major role in getting him to want to come to Barca. You know, remember a lot of Spain's team had a lot of Barca players in it, more than half of the team. So at least half the team. So adding Rodri there after winning the World Cup, that's a great addition for Barca. Well done. All right. That's it for the Scoreboard, the Sport News here in Ocho 107.7.

0: how can I forget? CPL action starts today. Host country St. Vincent for the whole weekend. Vincey, have it nice. Action this weekend. Jamaica will be kicking it off with Antigua and Barbuda at 7 p.m. St. Kitts and Nevis plays, the Patriots play the Trinbago Knight Riders tomorrow, also at 7 p.m. And on Sunday, Antigua and Barbuda Falcons take on St. Lucia Kings, also at 7 p.m. All three games this weekend in Vincey.
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0: It's Friday, the weekend's on. Enjoy your day, Trinidad and Tobago. Well, you know, we said CPL action all weekend long, so I know everybody will be glued to their television. So after World Cup, it's CPL now. Back in the sport business.
1: Good vibes.
0: Back to the bars. Yeah. And of course, quite a few games here at the Queen's Park Oval too. So, yeah, have a time. Enjoy it.
1: For sure.
2: Well, you know they kept my time. Is there someone?
0: Tomorrow morning from 9 a.m.
2: You did do me
0: good. Vinyl Mania, the best of the old school. Did the songs that make you go.
2: Yeah, just it was my time.
0: No longer near that.
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He is so right about that. Life is not a movie. It isn't. You don't get multiple chances to do multiple takes of any scene that you mess up. One pass through, even if you believe in reincarnation, you get one pass through of this life. So, yeah, take it slow. Take it slow and take it easy. And just

0: On 39 Woodbrook Yard, everything is within reach. You don't have to go to South Central, to Tableland, in the Pineapple Belt to source the freshest and the best. 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

She has roots in Guyana. At least her parents do, I think, if I'm not mistaken. Olivia Dean. Yeah, we've sort of worn this one out. Ready for something new, Ms. Dean? I think this one has a few more rotations in it. Master KG featuring Nomse Muzikode, Zane, Cohen Dubois, Adana Roberts, Bruno Mars, all on the way, along with a news feed that we'll manage to squeeze in there at about 9:29. So that's about 8 minutes from now. You lock it, leave it in the C-Suite Friday edition, August 7th, in exactly 1 month. We'll be back to school. So let's not focus on that. Let's focus on the fact that we still have 30 days to continue to exhale. Jerusalem on 107.7. Happy birthday.

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1: This is your newsfeed at 9:29. Prime Minister Kamala Prasad Bisesa has labelled the opposition as evil for trying to stop construction of a new police post at the Eddie Hart grounds in Tunapuna. She alleges that PNM representatives from the Tunapuna Piako Regional Corporation, accompanied by a municipal police officer, confronted and chased workers from the site on Thursday. Prasad Bisesa condemned the move, accusing the opposition of putting political interests ahead of citizens' safety. Meanwhile, opposition leader Penelope Beckles has hit back at the Prime Minister over construction of the new police post at the Savannah, raising questions about whether proper legal and procurement procedures were followed for the project. Beckles says she has been advised the works began without approval from the Tunapuna Piako Regional Corporation's engineer. The opposition is therefore calling on the Prime Minister to release documents detailing the project's approval, contractor, cost, funding and procurement process, insisting that no one, including the Prime Minister, is above the law. US-backed political transition talks have begun in Venezuela, with interim government and opposition representatives meeting in Caracas on Thursday. The sides have agreed to pursue a peaceful, democratic solution, with discussions focused on restoring democratic institutions, political reconciliation, and economic recovery. Opposition leader Maria Corina Machado, who remains in exile, was absent from the talks. U.S. President Donald Trump is again moving to restrict birthright citizenship, signing two executive orders targeting children born in the United States to certain non-citizen parents and cracking down on so-called birth tourism. The move comes weeks after the U.S. Supreme Court rejected his previous attempt to end birthright citizenship. Legal experts say parts of the new orders could face serious constitutional challenges, arguing the president may have authority to restrict entry for birth tourism, but not to deny citizenship to a child once born on U.S. soil. Three men have been arrested and firearms, ammunition and cannabis seized during an intelligence-led operation in Rio Claro. Police searched six residences on Wednesday, recovering a 9mm pistol, homemade shotgun, ammunition and approximately 280 grams of cannabis. And that is your news feed. Just some of the stories trending at this hour. 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
2: You know, always front of mind for me is the fact that today, this day that we're breathing, it's a blessing. And tomorrow is promised to no one. So yeah, let's just look at today, okay? Cohen Dubois, Adonna Roberts.

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We are just about 16 minutes away from the top. That means we have more than enough time for Charlie Poppy and Burna Boy, Blackstreet with Before I Let Go, Outside Your Door, Michelle and Diego Cello, and this from Terrence Trent D'Arby, Sign Your Name in the C-Suite.

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0: 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We are on the right side of 10, with Sade, Khalid, Tone Stith, and Second Image on the way. 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
0: Helen Fuller Sade Adu. January 16th, 1959, known professionally as Sade. Nigerian-British singer, songwriter, principal songwriter and lead vocalist of the band Sade. And one of the most successful British female artists in history. She's often recognized as an influence on contemporary music and fashion. She's all style. Enjoy. If I t-

that's actually Tone Stiff, Fly on 107.7. I have something from Kes. There's Rima and Selena Gomez, Lizzo, and right now, lined up, ready to go, Second Image, Golo.

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1: This is your news feed at 10:29. Caribbean Airlines is adding more flights to the domestic air bridge beginning today through August 31st. This is in response to increased travel demand. The airline says the enhanced schedule will provide an additional 2,856 seats between Trinidad and Tobago, building on the 7,658 extra seats added during the July-August peak period. CAL says it will continue monitoring demand and adjust capacity where necessary. The team TTO has struck bronze at the CAC Games in Santo Domingo, with Aaron Charles powering to third place in the men's 200-meter final. Charles clocked 20.63 seconds to secure the medal and add another piece of hardware to Trinidad and Tobago's haul at the Games. More sport. Team TTO's Omari Brown is through to the men's 400-meter hurdle semifinal at the World Athletics Under-20 Championships in Oregon. Brown overcame a slow start to power home in 51.50 seconds and secure automatic qualification. He'll return to the track on Saturday. Meanwhile, coming up today, Jenna Marie Thomas competes in the women's 100-meter hurdles. Kaori Robley and Imani Mills take on the women's 200 meters. And McKaylin Woods lines up in the men's 200 meters. A cashier and two Venezuelan nationals are facing charges over the alleged theft of almost $19,000 in personal care products, groceries, and alcoholic and non-alcoholic beverages from a Marabella superstore. CCTV footage reportedly captured the trio removing the items without authorization. 29-year-old cashier Jamila Simmons was granted $85,000 bail after reserving her plea, while the two Venezuelan porters pleaded guilty and were remanded into custody. All three are due back in court on August 11th. Meta has been ordered to pay $567 million in the largest child safety penalty yet against the social media giant. A New Mexico judge ruled Meta's platforms posed widespread risks to children, including exposure to harmful content and sexual exploitation. It classified the company as a public nuisance. Wow. Well, the latest penalty brings the total in the case to $942 million. That's almost a billion. Meta says it disagrees with the ruling and will appeal. That is your news feed. Just a few of those stories that are trending at this hour. Join me at 11:30. I'll be right here, top of the dial, with more trending stories on 107.7.

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3: Wow, almost $1 billion in fines. I say Meta needs to do better. Imagine being labeled a public nuisance. 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

0: as the queen of the Topanga tunes, it's only fitting that she sing another sad love song. Toni Braxton on 107.7, already 11 in TNT. Neo, Elton John, Dua Lipa, Kanye, David Rudder, and more on the way.
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0: You know, I agree with him most days. Trini to the Bone, Rudder and Jacobs on 107.7. 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
1: Here's your news feed at 11:30. A 19-year-old businessman has been arrested after police seized two firearms, four magazines, and 110 rounds of 9mm ammunition during an anti-crime exercise yesterday. Officers also found 90 rounds of 5.56 ammunition at a quarry in Wallerfield. In a separate search at Pity Valley, 148 grams of cannabis were found in a barrel, while an unloaded shotgun was discovered in a forested area just off Cezanne Trace, Diego Martin. No arrests were made in connection with the cannabis or shotgun finds, with investigations continuing. More than 66,000 passengers traveled between Trinidad and Tobago in July. To continue to meet the heightened demand over the vacation period, Caribbean Airlines has announced it will add another 2,856 seats. On the domestic air bridge from today, and that continues till August 31st. CAL adds that the schedule will be adjusted further where operationally feasible to meet the demand. Prime Minister Kamala Prasad Bisesa has criticized the opposition for attempting to stop construction of a new police post at the Eddie Hart grounds in Tunapuna. She alleges PNM representatives at the Tunapuna Regional Corporation confronted and chased workers from the site on Thursday. Opposition leader Penelope Beckles has struck back, questioning whether the project received the necessary legal and procurement approvals. She calls on the Prime Minister to release the documents on the project's approval, contractor, cost, funding, and procurement process. The U.S. Secretary of State Marco Rubio has announced sanctions against five Cuban companies and eight individuals accused of helping Cuba acquire military equipment from Russia and China. The measures target senior military officials, including Defense Minister Alvaro Lopez Miera, and come amid the Trump administration's intensified maximum pressure campaign against Havana. U.S. President Donald Trump is denying reports of a weapons shortage following the war with Iran, insisting the U.S. has massive amounts of munitions. Trump has also threatened long-term jail sentences for those accused of leaking information about U.S. military stockpiles, calling the reports treasonous. And that is your news feed. Just a few of the stories that are trending. 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

0: 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Good afternoon, Ojo World. Ezel taking over from Josiane on this blazing hot Friday afternoon.
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1: A 19-year-old businessman of West Moorings was arrested after police seized two firearms, four magazines, 110 rounds of 9mm ammunition, and 90 rounds of 5.56 ammunition during coordinated anti-crime operations on Thursday. Officers searched the teenager's home under the emergency powers regulations before recovering additional ammunition at a quarry in Wallerfield. In separate operations, police also found 148 grams of ganja hidden in jars near the basketball court in Pitti Valley. They recovered an unloaded shotgun in a forested area off Blue Basin Road, Digo Martin. No arrests were made in connection with the cannabis or shotgun, and investigations are continuing. Aaron Charles earned a bronze medal in the men's 200-meter final at the Central American and Caribbean CAC Games in Santo Domingo on Thursday. The 22-year-old is now 55th in the world rankings for the 200-meters event. Also, Keyshawn Walcott crossed the 80-meter line, which eluded him at the Commonwealth Games in Glasgow. On Thursday, he finished fourth with an impressive throw of 80.92 meters. TNT's LeBron James secured sixth place in the javelin with a throw of 75.61 meters. Mexican influencer Cesar Gastelum has been shot dead while in live streaming on social media. He was filming with two friends outside a fast food restaurant in Tres Rios in the northern city of Culiacan on Tuesday evening when two men on a motorbike drove up to him and one shot him at close range. He had more than 500,000 followers on TikTok and mainly uploaded comedy videos. It is not the first time a social media influencer has been killed in Mexico. Last year, a 23-year-old woman was shot dead at a beauty salon while she was live streaming on TikTok. In the sports top-up, Norway have called on FIFA President Gianni Infantino to resign following his aborted attempt to sell off stakes in the World Cup to private investors. But Mexico and Argentina have voiced their support. Norway have gone a step further than the football associations of England, Wales, Croatia, and Albania, all of whom have withdrawn support for Infantino. Norway says there's no going back. And Manchester City have rejected an opening offer of £38.5 million from Barcelona for midfielder Rodri. The 30-year-old enters the final year of his contract at the Etihad Stadium and is yet to sign a new deal, with speculation rife about his future this summer. Barcelona is now leading the race. And that's a look at what's trending here in TNT and across the Ojo world at this hour. More news coming your way at 1:30. Stay with us.
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2: Every night, someone you love struggles to breathe while they sleep. Your husband, your wife, your parent, your child, maybe you. Snoring isn't just noise. It can be a warning sign of sleep apnea, a serious condition where breathing repeatedly stops during sleep. 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

Sana Maxwell, making room for Adele to take us to the top of 1 o'clock. 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
1: Caribbean Airlines is adding more flights to the domestic air bridge from today until the end of the month because of increased demand. CAL will provide an additional 2,856 seats between Trinidad and Tobago and will continue to monitor demand and adjust capacity where possible. At least 7 people have been killed and 23 others injured after a 14-year-old boy opened fire at his home and school on the outskirts of Thailand's capital, Bangkok. The teenager killed his grandparents and 5 teachers before taking his own life. The shooting, which is the second at a school in Thailand this year, has renewed pressure on the government for greater action on gun control. Meta has been ordered to pay $567 million in the largest child safety penalty yet against the social media giant. A judge in the U.S. state of New Mexico ruled Meta's platforms posed widespread risks to children, including exposure to harmful content and sexual exploitation. The judge also classified the company as a public nuisance. The latest penalty brings the total in the case to US$942 million. Meta will appeal the ruling. England footballer Ivan Toney has been charged with assault at a nightclub in central London. The 30-year-old, who plays for Saudi Pro League club Al Ahly, was charged on July 31st following an incident at Wardour Street in Soho last December. Toney, who started in England's 6-4 win over France in the bronze final of the World Cup last month, has been charged with assault, causing actual bodily harm, and is due to appear at Westminster Magistrates Court on the 24th of September. Motorists can expect temporary delays along

0: the Western Main Road and Diego Martin Highway next week as the Ministry of Transport and Civil Aviation carries out pavement marking works. The project will run from Monday to Friday between 9:30 a.m. and 2 p.m., covering the stretch from Bayside Towers to Wendy Fitzwilliam Boulevard. Temporary lane restrictions will be in place while traffic is directed through the remaining lanes. And that's a look at what's trending here in TNT and across the Ojo world of this hour. Stick with us. More news coming your way at 2:30.
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1: Three of the Joint Army Police posts have already been constructed, and another two will be completed over the weekend, according to Homeland Security Minister Roger Alexander. He was speaking to reporters at the Chiruba overpass this morning. The issue at Tunapuna has been resolved, and the work to create the post near the Eddie Hart ground is expected to continue this afternoon.

0: Meanwhile, Alexander declined to discuss the cost of the project, saying that no cost is too much to protect the people. He said it is an exercise in continuity. The Homeland Security Minister explained that they cannot afford to lay back because crime has decreased. Alexander also noted that the opposition People's National Movement has opposed every anti-crime initiative proposed by the government and wondered what the message was that they were trying to send. Argentina's Football Federation says it will not put pressure on Lionel Messi to play at the 2028 Copa America, but will continue to let their superstar decide when he wants to compete with the national team. Messi has not discussed his future with the national team after his remarkable 2026 World Cup, where he had 8 goals and 4 assists to help Argentina reach the final. Manchester City have rejected an opening offer of £38.5 million from Barcelona for midfielder Rodri. The 30-year-old enters the final year of his contract at Etihad Stadium and is yet to sign a new deal, with speculation rife about his future this summer. And there will be a full day of free performances and cultural activities on World Steel Pan Day on Tuesday. Celebrations begin at 10 a.m. at the Massey Trinidad All-Stars Padyard with youth steel orchestras, followed by an ancestral walk at 1:30 p.m. to the BP Renegades Panyard, where more performances continue from 2:15 p.m. The festivities culminate at 5:30 p.m. on the Queen's Park Savannah with performances by 14 youth steel orchestras. There will also be an August Fest Steel Pan Village featuring exhibitions and interactive displays celebrating Trinidad and Tobago's national instrument. And that's a look at what's trending here in TNT and across the Ojo world at this hour. More news coming your way in the next hour with Nigel Nicholson.
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Yeah, we're ready. 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